New album Seer by my guest today, Lauren Stillman, who is the composer, who you'll hear on saxophone, together with Craig Taborn on piano and Thomas Morgan on bass.

0: Thank you for listening to Talking Jazz. My guest today was saxophonist, composer, educator, Lauren Stillman.
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0: This is from an extraordinary new double concerto for violin and guitar by the young Italian composer Giovanni Albini. Hi, I'm Tony Morris. Join me for this week's edition of Classical Guitar Alive as we celebrate music by Italian composers from Vivaldi to present day. That's this week on Classical Guitar Alive.
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0: 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That's Rockin' Dave's Roots Roundup, every Sunday at midnight on WICR The Diamond. 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

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Built to last. Guys, I guess technically this band is called Fare Thee Well. July

place. Catching you up on music from the second half, the 3 o'clock hour. After Fuzzy Logic, we heard Deeper Net with Illuminated by Ultraviolet. Gooding brought us Ink Black World. And this, Emmett Fenn with Yellow, the Lipless Remix. 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

Just a small sliver of the Broadway score for Bluebird from Engelbert Humperdinck, a story about the search for the Bluebird of Happiness. Hopefully the Bamberg Symphony helped you find it there with the Star Dance. Sometimes you have to be really intentional with your quest for moments of joy, and this is the perfect soundtrack for such a quest. It's called Early Light by Carolyn Bremer.

Eric Satie wrote a handful of pieces he called Nocien. We're not sure what he meant by that made-up word, Nocien. He was into Gnostic ideas and theology, so that's one possibility. But he never fully spelled it out. And that's fine. Let's embrace the not knowing. That was Nocien No. 3 by Eric Satie, played by pianist Simona Dinnerstein, from a recital at Spivey Hall at Clayton State University in Georgia. Thanks to the Walter and Emily Spivey Foundation for making that concert recording available to PT. Eric Satie consciously cultivated an eccentric persona. He loved deadpan humor, irony, absurdity. He delighted in upending expectations. And his Nocien are a fine example of that. The music even looks weird on paper. No bar lines, no time signatures, no conventional performance cues like sweetly or grave or even with humor. Instead,

Bassoonist Frank Morelli with the Callisto Quartet in that recording. We heard The Blues from Milan by Wynton Marsalis. The Blues Symphony by Marsalis is just ahead.

some of Alan Silvestri's music to the homage to two different generations of life in America, from 1985's Back to the Future. One might make an argument that the more things change,

That was Love and Work from the 2015 film The Intern, composed by Theodore Shapiro for the charming comedy about the changing dynamics in the American workplace. America today is a cultural mosaic. Whether it's diverse cuisines or multilingual communities, the presence of varied backgrounds defines the modern American experience. The 2017 film, The Big Sick, is a romantic comedy based on the real-life relationship between Pakistani-born comedian Kumail Nanjiani and grad student Emily Gordon. They fall in love, but struggle as their cultures clash. Kumail has no interest in following his family's expectations, but he wants to please them. When Emily inevitably discovers that he's been hiding that other part of his life from her, they break up. But when Emily contracts a mysterious illness, the Big Sick, and is put in a medically induced coma to fight a rampant infection, Kumail rushes to her side and stays there. He has to put up with Emily's feisty parents, his own family, and wrestle with his true feelings. There's plenty of comedy. Kumail Nanjiani plays himself, and Ray Romano plays Emily's dad, and a great emotional vibe. The story was co-written by Nanjiani and Emily Gordon, with a score composed by Michael Andrews.

becomes an instant success with options for film rights. Composer Laura Karpman created a score that was influenced by the legendary jazz pianist Thelonious Monk.

Music of Heitor Villa-Lobos, the first and third preludes for solo guitar played by guest artist Zoran Krajicnik. Mr. Krajicnik has toured widely in Europe with recitals in Germany, France, Italy, Russia, and the Czech Republic. He currently serves as professor of guitar at the Music Academy in Novi Sad, Republic of Serbia. Let's go traveling with you indie violinist Ariana Kim. We caught up with Dr. Kim on tour as she teamed with her frequent recital partner, Yeva Yokubavichute, in West St. Paul, Minnesota. We'll hear Dr. Kim and Ms. Yokubavichute in a very early work of Mozart, the Sonata in G Major, Kerschel 27. Mozart traveled in Europe a great deal in the mid-1760s, playing both public and private concerts and meeting many of the important musicians of the day. This sonata from 1765 is one of the best examples of the 9-year-old Mozart's prodigious gifts. All right, and this is take two. Music of Heitor Villa-Lobos, the first and third preludes for solo guitar, played by guest artist Zoran Krajicnik. Mr. Krajicnik has toured widely in Europe with recitals in Germany, France, Italy, Russia, and the Czech Republic. He currently serves as professor of guitar at the Music Academy in Novi Sad, Republic of Serbia. Let's go traveling with you indie violinist Ariana Kim. We caught up with Dr. Kim on tour as she teamed with her frequent recital partner Yeva Yokubavichute in West St. Paul, Minnesota. We'll hear Dr. Kim and Ms. Yokubavichute in a very early work of Mozart, the Sonata in G Major, Kerschel 27. Mozart traveled in Europe a great deal in the mid-1760s, playing both public and private concerts and meeting many of the important musicians of the day. This sonata from 1765 is one of the best examples of the 9-year-old Mozart's prodigious gifts.

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